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basketball hall of famer LeBron James and so ye lefty obi ti se Rafael Nadal Lady Gaga former US President Bill Clinton and former US President George Bush omunyina ye lefty Prince William of Wales or ye lefty Cardi B ye lefty ye obi ti se Bill Gates Mark Zuckerberg kese etitu mpanyufo Angelina Jolie money Morgan Freeman mo Justin Bieber, Eminem, just say the name goes on and on and on. I'm going to say you're left-handed. So, and you emphasize on the uniqueness and the difference between lefties and right-handed. The kind of issues they face. So, lefty for me, you're very special. And you're international left-handed state. So, that is how it is. Now, at the same time, and then so, yeah. World Organ Donation Day. So, what is organ donation? Organ donation is a process of authorizing the legal removal of one's organ to be transplanted in another person's body. So, for instance, obi ebema kwan se yenyi ne honama kwa bi emfa nkohye obi die. Aha, and on a year organ donation, donating part of your organ. And what are some of your organs? Your liver, your heart, your pancreas, the bone marrow. It goes on and on and on and on. But what we know, nipa no ta ejima, aha, obita ejima, your liver, aha, your kidney. See a kidney in a year two, it's a be a healthy liver, no, and I say a healthy kidney. Say, oh, two, oh, a healthy kidney, me and one, you bet me a survive on one. Now, or the barcons one, my ubi, I need you, me and one, then you be a bed in the cry and one. Now, some of the organs are eternal, a donate a year, the kidneys, the heart, the liver, the pancreas, the intestines, lungs, bone, the bone marrow, and at the cornea. These are some of the organs that authorized. Ube to me the ones that say in kratas. No matter what say. Yeni sa ni pa dream wa kwa no. Mfan koche ubi ni pe dream. Na yemfan jene mfan. Who say ye interesting? But you ubi ane sa. Uncle for now mu donate or mu organs. Omu ye superhero. Because ube to me develop that kind of zeal. Ne sa wo debe ye. You ubi ana ebe ye sa. Ti se ni pa no ye wo busu ye ni. Na se osu ube yi. Na hrawa ba kukra di amawa. Na se ube yi ne sa di amawa. Those people now omu donate your more organs, especially omu ye superheroes. So most of the ones are heart transplants. Mostly heart transplants, you know. Ya yi obi akoma de akwa ko she obi de. And also for by mutual agreement. What the ones are saying crata as legal authorization. Emratage what you have to say the ABC BR say we need one amakwana yeko ya show be more say and I'm so many pan and gen and kwa would you too so once we nyan since and so when you need pedria so I once would you too so a legal authorization is being backed by law ANTS so we know that of the heart transplant yenim kidney transplant yenim pancreas transplant and a small intestines yen suno no e bit me you amode kra de che enya asem ketwa so e very interesting and e World Organ Donation Day. So these are two very very interesting observances and and the first day the health segment a bro and a fear a do chumwa from Pombe Joy or yeah midwife a Sophia polyclinic and a birth preparedness
and complications.

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birth preparedness and complications say awo ne ka na wo ba be wo a complications e de ensachraye ene nsesa ben ne ba woni padu ani aha wo e de science bi na wunyinya aha so the readiness o your ba na 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readiness a very interesting your health segment here the best.

0: Okay, so Enra court for asetina na me make emphasis on the court of appeal Enra Wednesday the 12th of August 2026 court echo asetina yourself recently wahu issues that are pertaining to that of our judiciary system. Yes, say a lawyer for me, a judge for Kuli, judge for Kuli, and still now you go so I hear the answer. Yeah, say more. Enra, court of appeal, no question. God bless you. Sir, I say me, if your mama said in a Tamaklu, former CEO of Maslow. It's Enra na adaje any post. So now, the Republic Silver, against Sedinam Tamaklu. The Republic versus Sedinam Tamaklu. So, Enra Ewo Court, Sedinam Tamaklu, a lawyer, the counsel, Sydney Antonio, Enra Republic, Nenso counsel, Hilda Craig, being led by Winifred Sapon, Omo Enra Ekupi Emu Ewo Court, for their clients, Omo Kodi, Ewo Menim Se. Omobehena and Semino to me across. Now what can I say? After the court of appeal, a court asetina about 2 weeks ago. Now a judge for Motina seeing you now decide they say setting now Tamaklu on ye bonibia evidence are a penny for a debate ya no and you concrete enough and you factual enough say you be genason ye a jelly mamma no 10 years into omu akwete no. And no more discharge, no more semamini, if you think a kawa be any in a home.
1: Silver, now Ghana for
0: a train, a same way as re any abasa. Because it be say a judicial interference, political gimmicks be na air coso. It's a cobani say, Nessa, it was all mining team, one for a penny attorney general. It was all Kikani Huna or Nunsu to me draw a petition, a appeal court or concerning decision, or may take ya or more discharge, no massa crete. Said in our Tamaklu, sir, seven a bayer, and Kahweno men castle. Still now, a woman asked seven in Waho. Now, a monk or son to tree or masinti because of that. And I'm so my last 2 weeks, court to know it to a seven share that say, Sir Attorney General, at the petition, a bad ya. And yeah, what the mumayan to a seven in Shadda. So I say, oh, she said, stay of execution, a because still now, said in our Tamaklu, seven, and ye active young cousin can. It is a day ye betu asheda. Na yako ye chiakwa kotenasi. It is a ye bebi umwa. Na fi ye bu ase de Attorney General e kano ye besum anase yin sumwa.
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0: Enra ena court no eko asitina. 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Ma me se di na Tamaklu, Tamaklu ne lawyer Sydney Antonio waho. Amaino enso. And then move for an answer counsel, so or Hilda Greg and I win if I sap on me now. Etty, it was all be adding us and betuja. Now, counsel no mujemuma buying a attorney general a counsel no. One more sorry, almost say no. Attorney general, I withdraw sa petition or petition katana or the command court to say court to engine us our seminars no moon costume to share a mammy said dinam, ninsemuno. Attorney General na ankasa ba be kase ono ankasa ne kofa ba ye eye wacha so e se waje chiredi eti enra na court se se sade a se Attorney General ana amufu o council ne wa hanom si sei ena akosu decision sei na Attorney General
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0: se wose wa withdraw ne petition ne dia ene e chese se ma me said dinam so nkrata bia ni ho a obi dia ba wo de challenge se Satemu na ye dear man on a say, ni hun oni boni boni bean woko fee no 10 years no, and he say wo chano. Any I was say ye ma kwa ni edema because Attorney General petition n kwane and krata e babi tia. In this ne won wan kasa se miana me de ba ye meje mudia. Any a chan se en ni mwe ya ye was said in a Tamaklu jano no kofi. Inti enra reporter e bani se said inam come Tamaklu e penny for a release no because sa decision na e course on nkrata bi ani ho a e baake e ya hwemu eti way it is going to be among our topical discussions for today enran so ena yehu se some press release be every the speaker of parliament honorable Alban Kingsford Sumana Bagbin aso ye e ba na e yensem bebre Nyame ya aduma ye nyina ye ya we 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So this is basically the second meeting of the second session of the 9th parliament en o mo de ba na wiye on the 31st of July inti e wo say MPs no be fie no obi abehome na o activities bi a ofi so 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Eti a 5 days sitting en e be koso.
1: From Monday
0: 24th to 28th August. Na omo de sitting no aba na wiye. Na ekoba ni say na bi si no. Ade a speaker aye no. Eti amra because say parliament anya close a. Na wasa fro omo say womo samra back to parliament. Emra ba ne ba ke saade no parliament ne close wa yeja ministers MPs ne kwa mo omukofi na speaker wa saade nkrata ba se omo mra eye de enko a speaker so si ogina tumia ewo Ghana mra mu order 58 clause 4 of the standing orders of parliament no ogina so a wono so dia call wo mu nyina back into parliament so omo mra na omo betena se na no e budget won sense me course wo parliament yes some of the bills bi wo honom na debate na che se o man che dan wie nyo ma bi ni ade ade wo se critical emergency meeting 24th e wo se o mo tena se na o mo discuss for 5 days 24th to 28
1: and also
0: ye be hwe ho asem se ne e hu sitie be ye discussion kakra on it the complications and crofon se ma wo mo ka se speaker of parliament wo boom ra so sade na wa ye no ene ye mra ne embo ebra ne se ne sitie and in relation to that ye judiciary system ne se na hu sem sitie say a whole lot of issue na surrounding the judicial ecosystem no fa a judge for omo leave say ya spread your omo across and currently reports are meaning sir can HSA a judge for chief justice spread your omo across the country 26 it judge bi wo kwa e bia wo no no Accra High Court e ho no no ye na dwuma say ye de na kwa koto e bia Kumasi circuit court ni ede naba se wo mran be di asem wo ha enti ebi mo contemplate se ono judge na ebi a owo Accra High Court ni ye yina free hall ye se wo mran be toa ensem a cases a ewo Kumasi circuit court ana se Kumasi court
1: o mra e ho no mo be di asem
0: a sa cases na da ho no ye wo judge bi a wo no ne sha ase ye ti judge we na wo no wo ba no be den watumi ate sa substantive case na e da ho na watimu ase ye. It is a judiciary sector, and the problem, and the issues, bro, haha, who do I surround the judicial system? And you delve more.
2: Smiling, finally a boy, she was very, very happy. She prayed for this with the love of her life. She called me Grace. She

0: me pacho nyame ya adwuma wo kyan de ne ye tete ne se MPP for and so see what mobile vigil be the amateur man wound. That's right. O chan 14, o chan Friday. She called me here to set vigil night to be because amateur man wound to me a war.
1: Wish I could go.
0: Dr. Mahmood Baumi, a DMB campaign office. I awa asqua. I anopa a numerino in senior educacy and numerino on Chrome. Yeah, tete nyame ya adwuma Saturday, and so na chan and say MPP region election ever possible. It's nyame ya adwuma o chan Friday. Vigil for chairman wound to me. Ninth vigil for chairman wound to me. Na Saturday elections, no, at was.
1: Bless my.
0: Na, and now, so na minya report to be said. So for Penya, a friend, no, Prophet Bedukubi. And now, mete ya ne se, ya se, Prophet Bedukubi, wa kulapsi ama ya dena kwa koto hospital. Prophet Bedukubi, ono ne ye, the founder and leader, Emma. Glorious Wave Church International.
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0: Enra onu ankasa ne yonko baako ono so yesofo. Ena ode beto ne Twitter so say a Prophet Bedukobi wa collapse. Sino ya sorry o se bibisa ye ya na ene papa ne buhweye. Na based on me min hwehwemu kakra ne menkomo bi amadie no. It is being alleged say papa no Enya Mujabroso or suffer from blood pressure. Prophet Bedukubi. Now recently we say Papa ni ba news ni mukakra. Prophet Bedukubi one of the men of God that obu man yimu. They are very known. Prophet Bedukubi, Alabaster Moon, those kind of men of God and then I ask them na making. And some time ago, Prophet Bedukubi who has sent bad news, him said, Papa Neme said, Ne ho a chereno this
2: Silver,
0: time.
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0: Ne ho a chereno this time. 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
0: 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And now, crowd, yeah, mete say, I say, Ghana man penny, allegedly. Meme source, mete say, I say, Ghana man penny, John Dramani Mahama were two delegation. I'm on Mako Prophet Badu Kobiho, our hospital now, or Dano. So, Monko, no, Monko, Monko, Serrano, Monko, no, we are special. Aha, auntie, no, so no rumors of selling his church. That is the update I ever from Prophet Badu Kobi. Yeah, wishing all the best. Speedy recovery to him. Mamefa, the front pages of the Daily Guys, you know, Mamefa Kakra, Emran, Kratano, Kakra, Minsaka, Mamefa Mount, and Sakrana Sports for Nabon. On the front page of the Daily Graphic newspaper, the banner headline, revocation of mining leases unlawful, Adamus Resources, and also go after small-scale miners' revenue, IFS, to government. Warrant issued for Sedine's release. So details can be found on the page 13 of the Daily Graphic newspaper. And sir, story way na American say Enra Court of Appeal Aqua Assets 96 say say Attorney General say petition on the call you know on one casa train sign the any court in Swama Kwan washes say said in Tamaklu or the warrant acquire or munjano na or woman in cookie because
2: Obiani
0: Asimbia or the

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1: 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Samsung na YouTube no Aya Sova Media na Edre. Na mawunsem aya nana bi an join me on TikTok no so. TikTok no aya Ghana Boss Ma One TV. Ano ntino also be join ho na ntutun so aya come up. Na me an kasa me ma me kachi ba ko pe aya collections. And so ewo. Aya bushan bushan bushan bushan. Sabre no. Mounse and over tampon joining me pa. I yon some kitokra. Kofi Junior. I join more TikTok and Sentinel and yon some kitokra. Ubans one making sure so be share. Na union so in the Bianchian to TikTok. A Ghana Boss Ma One TV. Samsung Facebook. 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A Sova Media 983. And Untino Sabepe and a tier a witch median so. Mammy found to draw one more time some accounts and some panel and all team pa. An old team sons who draw freaker and some woho. Yummy and Doma and Edge and say, Mom for Mammy. We want your 15th of this month. Come for 1.4 cancer for some date and some band of Cafaho and until one more cover confederation of a champion signal. Yet on some about Sansa Calf. Aya Patrice Mosepe and then Torrance Nettie come off a dance special. Aya number 15th, you know. Sir, a dinner on, sir, I am one more confederation. Any champions, you can dinner on some here. Media ma and have nations when you have whichever country, mum. Now, Monson and a bee, dear mommy or TikTok, and also say fire, bro. Okay, but I'll sepa. Sansuna, a year, Kofi Junior, but I'll sepa. Make it sure, sir, Obetra, be a guasiana, be beyond Swaku and so dear mom, and don't know Sabapa and a tear. You want to rent, you know. Aya Sova 903 FM radio no Aya Sova 903 FM radio no Sova 903 FM radio no and unto no make it so some obetwa be radio no so we have TikTok live nyina no na uti Sova 903 FM we TikTok live nyina no na uti Sova 903 FM sabre no we want to aya do me no aba pawntima aduanan enwotwe ye be ram na ye din come and check up about sabet no say. Now, all the French newspaper, so no, some about some year council, go crown, so and until time go to Anja Baba Chance. Now, Bibian Zoya fine. Woodroom Central Police Station, I mean, St. Jonas, and so on a quarter mass among Fancho in your grow crown. Sound sooner, a drum prison central ornament. I am superintendent, I am, and a J, baby, be a man special good afternoon in a professional way. Opinion Fancho in your grow crown, Penny your grow crown, and until on Saber Penetier. Now, latest update on phobia. Never say die until the bones are rotten. Baba say yan tran say. Na encha mekwa no ho amount to chenso ay kama. Na enu ame bo hands of folk jom. Ene me bo kotoko jom. Na a balancing question. San sa nyan sa. Di besi. Ubine kane bro for what can come. Aite power sino no. Enu tino enche. Baba say ube tene nka. Ma unse baba anyan tran say. Na when you're trying to craft on French people, so we have to any back or some beer back him or any pain. Baba shine, huh? Na baba, punting us up a very tea. Mammy, man of Cabas on Cookran, son said, the man of the moment. And your chance, once again, ladies and gentlemen, boys and girls, help me welcome the man who never lost in town, Baba shine, and on phobia in your. Number John, what is it? Oh, you didn't hear me. Baba shine.
2: Bossman,
1: I'm here. 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Yes. Na and no, you will shoot a man for free, pa. 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And Tom said, I'm a bar. Miss Mokoto, you know, and balance
2: it. No, I know.
1: I am balancing. No, nay, phobia. And then, a fabulous. And Tabusia, Mammy Fama, Mammy Fabulous, you know, Pamma, what? Ah, now, and the turn so and your come up, and so you come up, and you know, and you have some good talk. But I said, be a cosu dear,
2: I'm here, my papa.
1: Be a cosu pa,
2: in French, look
1: around. I know to me that ye come up, my dear. And so, day ye, near your day ye. Into the ye, no. Ah, crop your commercial sound to Kotoko. Nyamay and 28th of this month. Democracy camp put about a Friday. A ja and pay a big jar, and you have got a quaggy or the border bosso.
0: Asante Kotoko say.

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Silver Sports. Silver Sports. Silver Sports. Silver Sports. Silver Sports. Silver Sports. 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
1: Right, Zana Challenge, Demi Alonso. Bounce are human junior joining me. And check crown me, Copa Bounce is here near the Comonica crown. Sounds a non aphobia day, and a fabulous day. Okay, Justice and Chroma, Johnny Shono, Justice and Chroma Yamin Chopa. Sounds is on a KK Rasta, joining me. Our life in us all, TikTok in us all. And until Sana Tia Mounts of Benjamin and Annie are joining me. Vivancho, a question you have a so with a baby and which Mabusa. Sounds like Katie are joining me. And until Sana Tia Sounds on Eric, Mens, Paulo, and so on Johnny Shono. Our TikTok live for us all. Yeah, quite on air doing Comanica Crown. Sounds about sounds once I get my catch on. So the French people say, Yabba be go. And then the ultimate doors of our. Yeah, the master pass. Now, Darlington, now joining me, Oshun is on. Okay. Rings, Baba, good afternoon once again.
2: Good afternoon,
1: boss man.
2: Good
1: Baba
2: Chai. Boss man, I'm here for any of your
1: yes, VAT, Pa. Baby,
2: First vice chairman. Oda number three.
1: Number three, no.
2: Moshe suma papa na suma.
1: Number three, no. Number three, no.
2: Chama Akins.
1: Oh, I'm a TikTok. Chama Akins, Miss Remo. Number three, Miss Odua Kude.
2: The whole Ashanti region.
1: Mama
2: Tua Bano.
1: Aye.
2: And I'm a sea again for
1: Kude.
2: Momotoma.
1: Jamaicans,
2: aka
1: Bosom Chibroni, now hotel in
2: Jamaica.
1: But boy, you may run on one about Cope, Bosom Chibroni, no Jamaicans, Yamicha, Baba, sounds to you, Baba. And Penifonse, a rat does not come in the afternoon unless it is being chased.
2: Yes.
1: And then the ensemble tunes there. Hey, those who.
2: Hey,
1: those who.
2: Win him. Oh, Pa Thomas in Kotoko Newman.
1: Aye.
2: Kotoko G Champions League.
1: Mm-hmm.
2: For the second time, 82.
1: 82, no.
2: That match, you're born somewhere in December.
1: December, okay.
2: T.E.N.S. is Kotoko African Champions.
1: Mm.
2: He'll be right at 83. 83, no. But Thomas Bones Animal.
1: Oh, you mean you come up?
2: It's a bit true. But Thomas Ukraguna.
1: Ah, but Thomas Stella, no, Jaumba.
2: Please, oh, boss Animals at Tomotoko. Oma can a bobo in Nano. Ubia, and who I need, I hate it.
1: Is a part of Thomas. But Thomas, then at the part.
2: When they know you're a great musician.
1: Wow. Silver Sports.
2: Phobia. And they are war. Player friend Abdul Aziz. Arriving in Accra for his medicals.
1: Wow.
2: From Swedro Blacks.
1: From Swedro Blacks.
2: And when we see more, we do kind of and Abdul Aziz in the medicals. Mustafa Yakubu. He's also in Accra for his medicals. From Heart of Lions.
0: Silver Sports.
2: Also a midfielder.
1: Okay.
2: Midfielder.
1: 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Phobia.
2: Nagro. Was any medicals in there?
1: And
2: there. The name of Fa.
1: Aye.
2: Was for Bessine.
1: Manuel
2: Mante. Also for the Park Academy.
1: Okay. Unswaba.
2: Also any medicals in
1: there? Aye. Okay.
2: Any war? Rocky Chireme.
1: Chireme Rocky.
2: Ana Roxen Chireme.
1: Roxen Chireme.
2: Mm, Roxen.
1: Okay, ono sube yen medicas.
2: Roxen. Roxen Chireme. Ono so yen medicas.
1: Medicas ene.
2: Ono so a striker from kumi ni Division 1 or
1: Division 1
2: from Park Academy.
1: Park Academy, okay.
2: Ana they are we Caleb Granton.
1: Caleb Granton.
2: Also was signed 3 years. Mm. Naya Kennedy, whom you know, your medical
1: medicals,
2: Nemum Caleb Granton, India, was signed.
1: Was signed. Was signed. Signed.
2: Now, Democracy Capono, between Accra Sufolk and Asante Kotoko.
1: Yes.
2: And no one, Yamia Duma, Pierre Ben Alchimino.
1: Pierre Ben Alchimino.
2: 28. Now, the woman you know, say, boxes, Munisia no Mokwa, in you. Your baby come my back on upper cut. Second round, no, Bob Bossa, Copinta Mahona Cartinal, a baby, Bosse, your opponent, no more to
1: how
2: to read it. And you've been asked a bank.
1: Hey, dear, do you know about
2: them catch all? Say, I bet you more wine or high. The upper cart and the cart and all my
1: yo.
2: You be boom, cream. I'm a cat in
1: my hey, Baba.
2: Supporters in the Beto Tower, Abba Pakiso. Yadi has to be the good. Yeah, supporters in Mutimia.
1: Hey,
2: Kotokone has in a brew a beer.
1: Drew a beer?
2: Yes, 10 or many years in a bear. In few babies and maybe Mutin and Digia Sono.
1: Hey,
2: Yatia home. Yes, we are to us.
1: Hi, Bonsu. Okay, Bogan saw Johnny more take token.
2: NCC Annual Delegate Assembly.
1: Okay.
2: Yami had to my bus weekend.
1: Weekend, yeah.
2: Weekend, yeah. Weekend, yeah. Saturday, yeah.
1: Wow.
2: Saturday, Osu Presby Auditorium.
1: Okay.
2: Na chapter Bia, you know, first the chapter said, I had 10 regions. It was created before Sura Kufado Day, 6 regions back home.
1: Back home.
2: The chapter Bia, no, and a region Bia Oba, for a number of chapters, a year registered almost society committee, and he assigned the quarter that. If I was 24-25 chapters, maybe three commercial accord.
1: Okay.
2: Okwa, Okonoba, 300 Ghana.
1: 300 is 1515. Oh, that's fine.
2: A year, if Shemuno Mokwini, I said, the year 2025, 2026, 2027, 2028, the way forward of the club, and the last year, man could be half a mile. And I'm going to deliberate to
1: all.
2: The minute, I'm going to be Asan Abba.
1: Okay.
2: Umunchi.
1: Wow. Wow.
2: Historic Accra Medi Free.
1: Phobia.
2: Glorious Accra. Phobia.
1: Phobia.
2: The best.
1: Phobia.
2: No team.
1: Phobia.
2: The quarter.
1: Phobia. Baba no. I drew ho.
2: French was Mienu in a bay.
1: Oh. Mienu pe. I know a man for Hamidsan a boss mine. And anano Baba de Miensan a bay. And a people say, no one yedinam. And one a yokrum yedin wabo bo.
2: Win him. I want to know between my
1: Shelly Gnasia
2: and on Boon said the 4 5.
1: Okay. And yet, Nana Edu, what you have a very catch wrong. Nano Casso about to Yama. And you know, people know, see Yami Bois, you started leaking and a baby pass and say, or almost somebody judging your pa.
2: Pierre Conner Bedi,
1: hey, a drew ho.
2: Pierre
1: Conner Bedi, a drew ho.
2: What say?
1: So much.
2: Sonnetier Dimash of Little Le Monde,
1: hey,
2: Olivoir Milite. 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

0: 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Come on, to him, some opinion. Your friends are Jones, the CBB, across the camera, and some at the Mammy Bancho, Timan, Dandy Madrid, and I report to him and say, can it say, yeah, Mammy, your penny offense, Louis and Ricky Martin, Cancelo Joe, and I'm a manager, and so at the Matima Fence of PNJ. Now, there's open new idea or wine as open, or you have the man of the moment. Open in Janan Super. Now, and Ricky Ababon, Tilly, and Sabbath, but I bet you some trouble for them, living, you know. Na we dear mammy just met me and sound bite in a crown with your mamma. And some so penetrating commandra, a young super cup, not a champion. On instant trophy, didn't command be pay. Louis Enrique.
1: Whether it's an update on his future and whether it's something that you want sorting sooner rather than later, considering the window closes.
2: Silver Sports.
3: We are going to train today. Trying to analyze everything, all the things that are important for the team, and after that we are going to make our decision, and you will see tomorrow. I don't know, and I don't want to speak about any player individually.
0: Any offense, Enrique Bounce, manager. Mivanchom, Obama Bounce, as a champion, you know, and this woman also sounds soon. Mivanchom, the year 2025, for budget my PNG, 2027, Ajima PNG, and which is up anyway, the abandoned crew, and a Jumacha, so up on your Jumacha, and we can, now you go so you didn't come on, Mammy Fantu Jansom, your penny offense, Juna Emre, and also Triper. Now, oh, Mammy Juna Emre, no. Some of me are branch offense at Kincha Qualians Kelia. Wow. Na and no Qualians Kelia go share not as I know deep. I know deep bruta Qualians Kelia. Na who kind of dance at Napoli? I know no penny offense, you know, I'm receiving from Tuja, sir, or no account, so I can't cook up him to be with France as a false answer, so, and found some a branch offense at Kincha Qualians Kelia, and so I'm more bomb from our son, be a beckon of cry, and some so here branch any dear. When you say one day, I'm crying in front of Qualians Kelia and some Abedi Ballon d'Or at the MPAG.
4: For one goal like he's usually scoring, we try to avoid it, but his quality, his shoot is really fantastic. And for it's not my decision, but I think he can win this trophy as well.
0: Right, I know your penny offense, Juna Emre, and I can't wait your chance on 12 on San San Krona. Your friends, I can't check Qualians Kelly and our penny, and crown level and what deeper. Level and what she level and what deeper sounds all your baller. Chance of no ball being can't chance a ballon tono. One day, I'm crowing some never just in now, so and until and no go or shed it here, I'm your I am Hansen B and on just an order deeper. And now, Quay Puma Boy in Anchors, a cookie paid a baby cry. And until young Kenyan says, I said, I'm going to do it. I'm going to be just sitting out. So I'm going to jump some night. Come on. Now, me go so me didn't come on. Some of me are cranny friends at Kincha Qualians Kelia. Not yet in Kamaka Grandson, some and Rua. I'm trying to give him some trouble, Kobusan and some pray. Some says, no, dear, some and all Kancha and some trouble. And some and Rua. Who and I shall win you go on some night of my team offense of PNG. Now, Kabibika Craig Qualians Kelia.
5: Congratulations. What does it mean to you winning the Super Cup after winning the Champions League title earlier this year?
6: Yeah, it's always a pleasure to win trophy for this amazing club. And it was a really difficult game, but we won today.
2: Silver Sports.
6: And it's really good to start the season with this amazing trophy, and we're going to go.
5: Evening, you were probably the player in the best shape tonight. Would you agree with that?
6: I don't know. I think the people should say that, not me who decides. But I think I really feel good because I had more vacation than others. Yeah, I think I really feel that I'm in good shape, but I have to continue working hard.
5: I guess the goal for the new season for PSG is quite clear.
6: Yeah, of course, we're going to go for everything. That's our goal, to go until the end, to fight for every trophies, and we're going to do that because we have an amazing group of team.
0: Right, I know I am crying fans of Kincha Qualians Kelia. I said, yeah, don't know about your car, but I just have more. Kampana je san former fiche san san trophy bi e be former fiche no mo fan ni agro kra sam aye kap bi a je se ye mfan nu kra enso ne be fa piage fo fiche ra omo hwe ma kap no kokra won be konkudin enso age kap no na me guso me di san komo no

0: Infantry Johnson, some of your penny, Jeffrey, son, Louis and Ricky Martin, Cancelucho, we don't sell penny way a boy, Mapa. Na mammy or penny offense at the drunk colour machine and girl on Slonzi Caleto, Colon Chalon Chivantonia manager, and some not a moment fence of bronze. Winum some only or penny offense of Pep Guardiola, among qua and I win more trophies, and this trophy, special one or Amo and I win a total son, a penny offense, I have a chow, I had Louis and Ricky Martin, Cancelucho, and no, I had a two managers, and I'm a drummer, come a car, and some lady and chow, so and so. Now, me go so I made him come on, mammy, a penny offense, saying, I saw in Calife, and I'm a club presidor, and some Nadima Piaggio Bobo Colonel, and he was some so penny opinion, Eddie Hooper, and awesome moments, I say, and I see a home, winning a mini, a cabbica crunchy. And also, some men are on Yens and Joe for Opera. Yeah, person catch it. And you see, anyan chance of Grana, your friends at Bali, a solid sum at Dubacula, the man trouble so free here, you know, come a Liverpool. Now, according to Fufro, and then some and I'll come for Sansom with home, and open it. Ah, and Sancho from a Bamunya Butra, Munya Butra, Sansa Munya Butra, and Sansa dear to Romaji Trophy. Na ye baya, me ban chom and ya trophy and some yebuso. Yebusa Brontia, Jim Friends Bakula, or see him found to Johnson or see a stay come, and some sounds as only make a beyond Johnson trophy, and sounds as someone who can say no, a Brontia Friends Bakula, or a player Edema PNG Timono, and a dear Drunson, and it Jensu and Napa, Adrian Sansa Questano, and to a penny offense of Calafis on Timmy Cabibia, and some found Granny Friends Bakula, and on my report to Amen Sankan Cecilia, Namigusu Amidin Comano, Mammy a Brontia Friends of Paukuba. Parades only a player, and some Nedima Bounce of Okuno. Now, I call it the darling boy, is every feeling the power. Now, Poku Bounce, I got you walk up in a bow. Winning Sorge La Liga, or just Spanish Super Cup, or you walk a car best young player of the world, Mirachal, World Cup best young player of the Mirachal tournament. Now, a branch and a yaba. Now, Demin Sakin is here, and so Chancellor, so Nababa Bama Bansa Bokono, and so German answer Sansa Bansa Timono, and also Panancho, so Nabba Santi, and Sansa Yamia, Duma Santi Day, and a Spanish Liga Santa Dano, so Nabba Santi, and until Soba, now just on Superbo Penny Fence House, Data Flick, and Manchester to Johnson and Kokoma, and Omnia Brontia, your friends at Pauka Bounty, or Penny Fence Jones, and see and found to Jazza Hair, says any Timono, Elivus Stronger, Madrid German answer Papa, now dear Bakoche. Every player be out some so Johnson. I was also Johnson and Sans said the Adreno, and now good year crowns and Edro. Now, Mammy player fans are young Diomendi, and I'm a Madrid player, and also young fan to a piano, so do be Beyonce. You want to drop any offense of Johnson, say, Sanson, I'm about your president, or boy Juma, Edema Madrid Bobo Cono Pania, your friends at the Don Florentino Perez at the Don Rodriguez, or then I suppose someone up for Amon Yan Diomendi, and some other Pima or Madrid Bobo Cono Soya. And so I PM or Banabon Stadium. Nemo Mudyoka Yan Sansanqua, Mujinid in Tamil in the Pie, Non Sum Banawa Banon from Mediagro, Banawa Banababa Yajmadain, and some Adamantima Fensa Real Madrid, and Josiah Real Madrid Fana. 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The attendance said, I have 2020. Mibancho, Ebano Sensa, Mibancho Tim Piano, I am Moses, and so soon Chonsi Fono, Omujomana Supa. Now, the city of the Chonsu Kokama Pow. Now, when I'm so Chonsi Fono, Mibancho Moses, you know, I am £1.84 billion. Benfica, I am £757 million. Mibancho RB Leipzig, I am £706 million. Atlanta, I am £655 million. Aston Villa, I am Aston Villa, I am £648 million. Samson, Tim Fenner, San Renio, and some £625 million. And all, I report to Amin Sankin, Cecilia, Life on Sofa, Nature of Three Femme, Penny Fence, and Mikian, Tainter, and Train, and all, and manager, and some. Not much, my friend, sons. Na and what if you come on, so the penny, no, and some a penny offense me can't tenta, no, it do be on just a more day, and some not a more penny offense on tenta. Win him some against Borussia Dortmund. Dortmund, Shannon 3-2. Again, to my friends, I read Betis Betis, and I'm 3-1. Mammy Fonto Johnson, or to Garonia, I have 4-1 now, and one who come about 1-1. And money called Panic Shoot, I'm about to answer, Fonosi, and a comma, and until I know a penny boy, Jumapa, and we are penny offense, and we can't enter. Mammy, a penny offense, Louis and Rick, and some so do Pierre Bobo Quinn and Sawyer. My can't show so penny by the sea, you know, me about your 12 is near 13. Nam, mommy, I ya a runner, friend, sir, I Laurent Bronk. On some a bear, you will come, Eddie, my Pierre, you will come. Na obayeno oje aya mebancho 11 titles o reference juna emre eko pia jino ono so ngaji 7 titles so opani we aji 13 na opani we juna wabono
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0: 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We are Manchester United now kwashia PG also are very careful. We are Real Madrid now kwashia PG and some no careful sons are dear to not do any brepa PG for no good something about you mommy in come Manchester United and in come a crown and some so to Manchester United bobo kuna soya mommy open your fence and make your carry can any come off and mom says yeah now young to come on some nose kuna to sons so penny no there's open your boy jubapa no no my country on sound open your fence or my brother to say Manchester United team no omo in shutdown can save your mom play away omo this is care kwanko funa but mom play B omo kwanko funa but benyambo chanso as a planning day. So go on and say planning suit to Manchester United. I'm with the plans from Nebeba. William says I said a ban of Lawrence Benton. And so I was someone from first anymore. Mivancho Johnson a year. £194 million. Tottenham toss me any £154 million. Man City toss me and sir. I 113.60 million pounds. Arsenal toss him a £904 million. Liverpool. And some 89 million pounds, Manchester United. And some 39 million pounds, Manchester United. For all my strategic essence, so on able to answer the planning day. I want to planning proof. And so, to my friends, Manchester United. Now, just one king can see, can I go for play on some other number? And until the Samuel Cassette, open your fence, so my barante. And some landing penny for so we player. Now, just Manchester United for some power. And also, my critical analysis, or some more critical observation, some crown, just a player on so team number. And until the Manchester United phone go to Urubium, once upon a time in Antia. Now, just so Marco Taba, the Sombay strategic Manchester to Chancellor Kama, and some Nadiba Manchester in Tabokuro, Mammy a branch of Father Kim and Jan, and only a buyer player. William Sabato Jansop, Penny of Fence, Juna Emery, and Sonia Kanchamp and Fonsum of Pankawi, and Sans of Sataka Yenekra, Wakancham, Penifona Kanka Kanka, and Penifonum of Becasmo Bunio Komatomo, Nemon Periport, Amen Saint Kennedy, and so Chancellor Utrum, a buyer Fonsoya, Jessia Cranny of Fence, Kim and Jano. Answer me a phone penny for Banu, Maba Baba. Name a monom or penny offense a company. See, sound story in Wahunda. And a sound command to Atida. Sam Omopaso, I am about your beer pack. Now buy your phone penny for say, Omo can play when you have plane, a full plane. Omani to answer be a phone penny for him, sir. A cranny offense a Kim and Jamuton and Yay, and some sound crano or boy Jumapa. A banum, I ya a Jonuma. A Jumanchas are crowded upon new council with Jansu and my Cranuco. Once upon a time, I'm just a buyer for all. I am watching some of Jama Kim and Jansu and call. Since I'm doing some nonsense, and until I'm about to buy a phone penny for say, I'm on my Cranian father Kim and Jan, and some land call, and I'm like a cramming and say, can it say, yeah, Mammy Fonto Jansu to Juve Fonsoya, Mammy or Penny offense, some I am Luciana's Palati, I am Capon's your own manager, and some Nadamatima fence at Juve. Name of Penny was once and once a cry. It was also Penny DNA. Or send a crap naked in power. On no crowd, sorry, you'll be kind of crock of him to be with friends as the first as a son's room. I'm sorry, and walk on. On some cranny of friends, some Alison Ramses back away, Bruta. Na nyame ya duma o ma twen so ma ne contract so a expire na we nim send a contract we kwa we dey year 2027 enu ntunum na kuna we na che so branch na a free agent e ban sa bebo a enso na ma juve for to 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says here, Mammy, a grand friend, some Nick Vats made or a player at my Newcastle Bobo Colonel. Now, Sabato Johnson or caught me about to my friends of Bansa. Bansa, phone penny for Bantins, I hear. When it comes out so much more. Amonsi, Ammonia, Granny, come, Granny, come on. And until the amateur Johnson Grenner, Jefferson Vatmet, and Johnny Bounce of Okuno, Bounce of Fompany Fonsum, and Ukrabian Women, and into some 7 hours of Otto Bouncer, Nels Watts is outdoor in South Grenner, Jefferson Vatmet, and some Johnny Bouncer, Bivan Chop, Penny Fencer, Anderson Louis de Souza, Duran Fencer, and Deco, and Josoya Sporting Director, Edema Bounce of Okun, some Nanya Din, Commons and Ukrabian Sunu Women, and Omnaka Kramiman Second Sessia, Mamin Fonto Johnson, Mugusa Medium Commander, Mammy of Penny Fencer, Michael Caribbean in Commons. Carrick and all, so penny wedge more upon a yard market to a crowd. Wouldn't some like your carrick, I can't chum Manchester United for penny for say, obey your midfielders a cuckoo dam. Now midfielders, and on Bancom, our team, your friends, some Edia Jansa, Real Madrid, Bancos, our team of friends, Ansna, now sound to you on your mobile bomb bar. And you will send some a place, Bayer, Mibancho, or Penny Pierre Noir, or Cinema One, Aya Grana. Jefferson, Eduardo Camavinga, Cabinda, Lizarazo, Anchos or Bonibor, and some Adama Madubocono, or some Grand Fence, Luis Kelly, or a player, and some Adamatima, Jefferson, a Ansra, Sansa, Grand Fence, Luis Hall, and some a player, Biami Barton, and Egin Weepa. Now, Jemimin say Kennedy is here, and so Chansom, Biancho, who do I and some Fufuma, William Sabaya, Jens Ansa, for the Jack Craves Uncle, who do a team of Fence of Ray Madrida, a better some Madrid for the Jama Camavinga, and some Johnny Tim of Manchester United, and on that report to Amen Zeka, Mammy Opinion Fence Ruby Van Penzo, a former player, Edma Ansel, a former player, and some Narba Manchester United Timono, who kindly dance at Manchester United, Santaman Osia Kaino, and Opinion Fence Alec Ferguson, and some Fanico Manchester United, and Manchester Penny Wequejma, and some Old Trafford, Manchester United, a chance of dreams, Mount Johnson, a comma. Now, Osia Nature, Yamu Opinion Fence of Ferguson, and some Penny Way of Fence Mencia, or Penny Way Bruta, Nam Amaniani, sir. Up anywhere, the time my answers were sent, can't get my Manchester United Bobocuno. No crap on some dubabia. Manchester, it's Mission Manchester, be a 1-2-0. No Manchester United for Nabatti Cano, not just one of the Grano, not just a Manchester United for a Unicamino. Na opinions and fun to Johnson, opinion of Fence Alec Ferguson, we Bruta.
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0: About to Alec Ferguson, some Lamont Church of Argentina. Alan Ferguson, Lemon Chowajan, and some a dubaby and your own chronic scenario. Will you play our song, come on, James, which turns on, sir? Oh, no, no, or can't you say 72, Menipa? And unto dear Benny and Yan Satin Free, or some abundant son, and my pleasant espresso more, and will be on China Bobre, and some no Manchester United Bobo Kunan Soy. Never mind, dear Bako, what can you check Ghana for the Yasina, and so on so penny, your friends of Ferguson, if any young so just a Yan Suta. Now, or to some a coach Bianca Plains, go on, America, and some say, Coacha, or to March or Jane, Coacha, who about dress from our sea, body, a money, say, Yan and Day, and unto them, or come a Yasin Yante, some a penny offense, Mivanto Ferguson at a timer, not any yet, Juman, so our Manchester United, Bobo Quinan, so you know, nonsense, some a moment freedom, and some will be on some Nation and Jane, and on like a crap Brontia, Jeffrance Van Pelty, on Sababantin, and they create about 10 cents and 12 anymore, Mammy a Brontia, France, and Miloslav Close, or a former player, and some that my last year, Bianco Salenzi, or a former player, and one my friend, something about Germany, Wababantin, say, young Fanto Jazzer, as I said, or young group, we are not in refugee football. And some Sunday time at Aya Lazio, Nanyan Sabukitaka, Nidis, our German national team, no Jana Sopa. Share and then go for my bassy Cassican, born upon ye. Now, Bonnie and answers the canon swim about a project trouble, and Tim also did not to tour a year or more time. Ah, and we're cool. I come quick and chow. And some more time, and I'm not just a Jumadin Quana just from a ball. And a Sika and his sponsor Simunqua, and I just a place him a two one sa and on a report to Mamma Zenka, Mammy a branch of German to Kuba for, or no a player, at the Matima Fencer, the Sky Blues of Mount City, William Sam and branch and so and you're in a contract, the Mamma City Bokuno, now Yami and Tomabo Query, the year 2031. Now, yes, a branch in a Philopenia, your friend Sans Zomareska Bruta. As I was watching the town with Sarah Pania, your friend Sakri, no chance of Raskan, Yami at home, Nanches was Sinage Mansi as a manager, and some Nadabas City Boy, Quebec was City Pass, and so Penny 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
0: ntino
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0: 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Nam openye fence juna emre. Bibu sons out of time and ye juma de mansana no ofili and answer one feli. Openet you come kakra, se ansana as well when ye must ye.
3: Was my first experience away in different country, different league, and of course was something I learned a lot there, but I was not successful.
0: Obojuma ne mo mun wanya
3: in PSG trying to use all my experiences to try to get better. In Paris I spent 2 years.
0: Right here for Benin Samson Sansan sir. Benin so yedo betimi bia ne mo mun on office say obejone answer team no answer say team say modobodo ba bi na answer say bibi kaka. Ne mo mun do kanyansam oyebi di ma me ba Johnson team no. Mammy opinion fence zina done yaze geze done do ran fence juzo. Oya former manager Edema Madu Bobo Kono says no ano and a manager demo my friends of France. Nemo no demon say council chance so winning send a days at Real Madrid no on quan it me champions league in a row back to back at two also. Na another 3 days and back council say Opania, your friends Edia Jensen, Louis Enrique, Messi or can't change a boy since a quebiasono. I was almost independent title and son said the adrun the SC free super. Won't bet my conco din come. And so I'm a PhD Timon also from Tomar Quantum, there's a PhD Timon or that's what Tumudado. And on to the Senate, dear. Why any share PhD not as what defeatino? PhD for my country was a maintenance Nugusu console. A penny of first second, I saw in Kalimfe. Nissan into the Obezo Germany player Biako, the Yamu Bianco. And on to them, I was almost born out as a Mujin Granbebre. And so at my PhD, young Sabre Don Sobusia, young fancy, not young Tronso. Now the Jaffos in your quaint room, come, amount to turn so and you're fine. Madame, who are by a bar, you be room near Dinkoma, you're about to see her.

Brian Sanna Chelsea Council, and Chef Canabaja Forum near the Commodica Crown. Now, my own son Francisco and Son John Michon also. Francisco, no, no, Francisco and Yamich Shopa. Wow, the young Sober Show, Johnny and Archer's watching with your mommy. And so I walk Ghana Boss My One TV. Into Francisco Yamichopa. Into my country on Sancho Cabajo for the room. Me and Twan come out to Chenison. Maybe Bianswan come up. Okay, San and Chebusian. Jan Freak, but someone on here. Also, Danny and Johnny. Danny and Yankupon Shopa. Okay, Danny, Danny, no, no. Samson on Toronto GH and Johnny Sono. Toronto GH. Life on Sovan and Gerald 3 FM Senior. Samson, I'm Aya Paulo. Aya one joint. I'm Paulo. Aya one joint. Okay. She can't summon on. Mounce. Sitella down for not joining me. Suma for TV and joining me. Suma for TV. The answer will join and answer. So watch how I'm in. Now be Beyonce. I come up. Okay, it's on a life, and so I brutal. Now, Small for TV say, good afternoon. Mounce, hey, Pedri, Pedri's not joining. Into the moon, joining me and call. Olise, I'll be over here, Mounce, see, on Sunday, Olise. Sunday, Olise, I'll be over here, Mounce, see, I can't summon on. Na abe jwa fwe nyan tsan siyan chekwa me kwa manswe na ye ting komani kakra si kansel abu chan fwa life on sova na injero 3 FM sinu si kansel ok

0: And to good afternoon, Major Super. 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Okay, tell us here. 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
1: Okay, see ya then.
0: Na na hin kan join me. 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Sound so na poku nya join me, na poku. 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Enu ntino sana che. Ghana boss ma want TV ni. Facebook no is over 903. Duma kuma chama de, nyenyu ntwa na mede be majuma dabi. Okay, sana che.

0: Okay, Dali Perry, Dari Perry, and so young tournament. Dari Perry, young coupon shopper. Now, you're quite enough. Okay, I bet your phone young sons once again. Madison, we ever called you.
1: Bossman, okay, then for young coupon, not domino.
0: Yeah, Bokopa. Yes. Nana Parry and Johnny Shodon. Na see Taylor, small for TV is where you're
2: up. Boss manager,
0: winning, Nana.
2: Well, no, we follow Mr. Our crab. I mean, so no, dear. Dinner coming at the rain name.
0: Rain name in the minutes, whatever, dear.
2: Okay, okay.
0: Now, Daniel's not joining or any bar, very man joining me. Toronto Boga. Hey, Toronto Boga. Okay, young woman shop. Now, Bibian's in the camera. Madison. And the minute, Bibian started to stories in the free. Kofi Sapon. And so, Johnny Chon. Kofi. I'm saying, I'm here to Moyapa. I'm so Moyapa. Kofi Sapon, Johnny, and Tino. Yeah, kwa no. Now, before some added in Bebano, Mommy, I have 3 point traveling agency, 3 point traveling agency, 3 point traveling agency, meaning Kumaka Kasan, sir. Me quite a Joseph Kappa, but this year, Joseph Kappa, a Joseph Kappa, and I make you move for my mew, move for my me. Now, could be Eugene, John Johnny, me, could be Eugene. Now, Madison didn't somebody by name, but me quite Joseph Kappa, but this year, could be Eugene. Sounds so soon, when so I am meet down so Johnny Oman Stalin and Johnny and to Joseph Kappa Mammy Kwana. Okay, Francisco, once again, Johnny Wa. Joseph Kappa Mammy Kwana. Okay, Madison, oh Mammy Kwa Joseph Kappa dia. Yeah, okay.
1: What's what?
0: Mini baby answer to you know.
1: Once again, that sounds what here. Kendrick, that we could see if I say Kendrick Mum into no cafra. One hour, Kendrick Lamar or Estresso, internal stress from Chani Pono and the Yimiti. Come, Estresso station. And you know, it's just on Cassie and Confirm on the boys and Mutia and what come up, almost did you mutia?
0: Yeah,
1: and since you have some Cassie and Co.
0: Yeah, Yamin Shopa, Kendrick. Okay, Yamin Shah Kendrick, Estresso, baby will be an Yaman about Sunday and Cassie and Co. You know. Minimum baby, I'm starting to story in the free.
1: But that's yeah. Bossman. The attorney said, yeah, Tennessee, Tennessee, Madaro, Mamra, Mumra, a YouTube on the source, Media 983. Now, you provide the integrities of the stories are also about modern Ereguaquemo, Erebia, na Yibimo, among so waiting at your siren. Bossman, you got career, but it's just a moderate Jomo trophy now.
0: Yeah.
1: Mother that trophy, oh, preseason, almost
0: the Sarah Herrera trophy.
1: I'm
0: going to say,
1: almost say, trophy, no, at the Fiana, and I a foot tower. Trophy,
0: now, trophy, I'm not the one you be the game. Almost trophy, minimum conformance.
1: I'm saying, mother, trophy come what to warm.
0: Khalid, the ice be.
1: I'm at your moment
0: to join me. Me say, trophies are mother for one year, anyway.
1: Trophy.
0: I'm going for my cousin. The last 10 years, Champions League, what did you say? 2015 till this time, how many years down the line?
1: Now, my
0: team, the come myself.
1: Oh, okay. So, who will be
0: a team? From 2015 till this time, how many years? We check, mommy. Count on a GH and join it. And the trophy amount will be the new way.
1: Oh,
0: my GBR. And you know, say, Prophet Frida, one God, one good are joining me. Okay, me dance the pan. You know, trophies are mad dream bidano. Any new bini sad trophy. Okay, ma unse so we be good afternoon. Okay,
1: obviously trophy your friend.
0: A friend say.
1: Obviously a friend.
0: Who na work awesome?
1: Oh, the omo the omo kagu masumu na meka o. Meme son kame kumu. Obviously a friend say Teresa. Teresa trophy.
0: So when I walk on myself.
1: Boss one day. When
0: I abro from him Teresa trophy.
1: Miss son crap.
0: Abro from him Teresa trophy. Okay.
1: I'm coming.
0: Over concern so better amount to be account.
1: Okay.
0: Now, good afternoon boss. We are listening to you live at our front show. And you suffer will be me want to for listen mommy for me dinner mommy. Na you jump. Na be bian sin yakama. You jump. Left right middle. Pipa pipa pipa. And to who come out, how about you come out by Massa?
1: Oh, be some hopper.
0: See, tell her who come out.
2: Be our self.
0: Jan and the Downo. Jan and the Downo. Until also be our
2: worm.
0: No, be our worm, you know.
1: BMP.
0: Madison, come out in a good way.
1: meme de de ye kire twa ni mu twa ni bia
0: de kire twa ni mu twa ni bia
1: ah yes a can't
0: me ah okay
2: na boss ho ho ho meme kuma no
0: wo kuma no
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1: boss man de man nkoso
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1: boss man se okko nti to ka ka kire ye
0: oh masa
1: anam se okko sorry se
0: ne munya die mon kwa sorry
1: oh okko sorry se
0: aso die e wo se mo mo ye
1: masia se
2: manjo sa se Elisha o
0: so I go go.
2: Oh, me go go. Me say Elisha. Me be quite sorry. Me to say.
1: Oh, yeah,
2: Elisha. Elisha.
0: Obi to go back. Just say.
2: Elisha.
0: I'm quite sorry.
2: Elisha.
1: Oh, Jawa. Say.
2: Boss man, Elisha.
1: Me say me
2: boss man.
0: Oh no, Elisha.
2: Elisha.
0: Boss lady. Boss lady. I'm joining me.
1: Who
0: boss man? I'm so cancer.
1: And I'm saying me because.
0: Nah, no, me go boss man. Say.
1: Boss man. Oh, boss. Oh, boss. Oh, boss. Oh, boss. Oh, boss.
0: Oh, but now they come and meet you. But na yeah.
1: We say we say masem biwa. We say minya no Bible.
0: Bible no.
1: We say Bible wa sema. We say minya no. Minya no. No any problem.
0: But na yeah there.
1: Oh,
0: okay.
1: Why na? Oba. Eyi ne show.
0: Eyi ne show.
1: I know I see Goliath.
0: Wanka Delilah.
1: Ma. I see Goliath. Edena chile. Mama evidence.
2: Your evidence.
0: Wanka Delilah.
2: I see Goliath.
1: Etina mse boss.
0: Na wana Delilah dada.
1: Ise fine kuyo. Kupisa Bible mwa sema mimi yanu
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1: Ise ya meme dia
0: mwa stanza. Bible no dia mamfo kwa sorry. Ye ni nkomo fa kuma no bojeru na mehade. Fa bom.
1: Ye didi nkomo na fa ye wewe mo. Na ya maude.
0: Bojeni mmu ajane no.
1: Of all the stories. Of course man. And all the stories na we hwe ni na dia go. Na me shasie e dia free enu ade e koso e wo Salzburg Australia and Mountain so na in there we tin say good game between here Paris Saint-Germain and Aston Villa and here start here
0: yeah
1: enu a me dey catch remu chere wo say enne game no ana say enu a no game no e bo be yete pa
0: yeah
1: and especially me start from the ref here obegina game wa try
0: Maratan yeah
1: any other officials o mo fe bibrim ha o mo so kan ho a mo di dwuma na kama and we go check it out. Bibia ye kama, bibia ye successful. O di game no, e me hu sampa. Or class, or level wa. E was e de bia no, you didn't do honor. Now boss
3: Silver Sports.
1: Dia de bia me ye ne se, me make sure say, ye wie game bia wie se ya. Me e was e oje acknowledgement no. Me pia na me de ma no. Paris Saint-Germain. En no mo bo adwuma yi pa. Se si ye, o ma san so awi ne me 2 times. Aye wo fa super cup na no ada omoji e di free Tottenham Hotspur o ma san so a jere
0: na English opponent
1: so at en komana say so that shows very clear say omo sia e English opponent a omo performance na is it here and a level of omo epa degree a omo twa area to e ya sapapa a we no e statement and almost asset e di a chere ada clause a e wo Europe
0: okay
1: say season a ye wuramu Yensan na biu Paris Saint-Germain amaka said they are hungry and we check it out omo press conference ni ade players ni nsem omo ka plus coach Luis Enrique ujinachiri jina dugout award to nyoma omo nsem omo ka omo say we are hungry for more trophies
3: Silver Sports
1: it repeat na Real Madrid here ye nimre bi atwa mu no omo I say omo sa betini aye dey aye biu
0: okay
1: so that shows very clear say omo performance na e was ro no doubt about that okay. Boss man Maka Luis Enrique ho asem kakra because in fact man we abadwuma e de ama Paris Saint-Germain because go to a time na Paris Saint-Germain e wo Neymar or Messi or Kylian Mbappe or Ramos ye wo ye ka players akese a na omo Europe ankasa na Paris Saint-Germain paradi sa squad we nyina e wo single team in fact omo terrain Oman timi anfa nwura mu empo ankura ero fa champions league final po
0: yeah
1: semi so man nuru even quarter finals in Pokrana Hoya didn't.
0: Nancy, Mons won't join him in life, so Nancy back up there, Madame Sinan.
1: And you know, that shows very clear, say. What you know, players are Kesia, Kesia, Bonomania, Assambo, Womo, and you're going to do that level.
0: Yeah.
1: So I think I'm going to see you. But, oh man, to me, I'm going to say. But, boss man, my way, Eddie, just 3 years, I win 13 trophies in there. That shows very clear. Say, I'm part the level as a coach, and also. The boss man, you just tell me, coach is saying, I'm going to me, just 3 years, I'm going to me, Eddie, win this trophies, we say, you Luis Ricky, met me a cassis, you know, made in it to elite coaches, sir. Made in a better to who be. Coaches are more so, elite coaches.
0: Now, sir, on a little course, Ratchet.
1: On, sir,
0: and Ricky course, Ratchet, and I have a kind of say.
1: On, sir, coaches, you know, and you were categories.
0: Categories,
1: yes.
0: Before some of you now, Odin Becoin for categories, you know.
1: On, sir, categories, you know. Name the other time, I make a say, Oya Bing, Pep, a room,
0: but it's your own team in panel to Pep.
1: Mr. Oya Ben Pep.
0: Did you want to be banned to?
1: Oh, right now, meet me dinner. As we speak right now, on the best coach.
0: Best coach.
1: Yes, currently.
0: Did you know only Pep when you're one level? Pep Guardiola, Zidane.
1: Zidane.
0: The lines of.
1: Zidane, you cried where channel.
0: Or Charles Zidane.
1: Meme to me. Luis Enrique Charles Zidane.
0: Luis Enrique Charles Zidane.
1: Yeah. Or Charles Zidane. Zidane, you cried if I'm not too a chance.
0: Wow. Zidane, Belgian champions.
1: Yes.
0: How Binye Bidano? What channel?
1: And this is why
0: I need two. I need two. I need three. Pep Guardiola, I need

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And the Lord did unto Sarah as he had spoken. Ne urade ye ma Sarah se de wono urade e kaaye odi kakai e no ye okay and no yeah yeah and you share radi assembly awaka never ye juma and let it move you because radica what you see yo yo okay and no yeah yeah okay Sarah say I feel someday I will visit you my baby's now I feel it pepe now I will buy now as a kid and now so I deal be any say ye ye no or deal be any say I pay no oh Sarah no cry there was three because when him say Samri kwa bi kwa wa twabra Samri kwa bi ani kunu kura ho din ni ho wetimi mo adwuma se first no but enye Awurade Awurade enche seye enye ni pa seye Awurade o si 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So God visitation to Sarah and the fulfillment of his promise were both based on what he has spoken. And the Awurade ka kyerɛ Sarah, and the Awurade ye Sarah no, ne nyinaa wɔ the Awurade kae mu. 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This reveals the power or the powerful truth. And God is moved by his word. Which they say, we echre no krekesia pa. No krekesia echre say, a radidye. Or he's being only be moved by his word. A radid na semino and a mani yo a diosia yo yo. Nasa radia semino and a by radi. A ye bibi ne radiko, a radina seminar manico, a radina seminar mani ye bibi, a radina semino ne mani nante, a radi nasem kwan o di ye juma, and nasem be a wakacho be a radi obeye. 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And the poor cast a bit in it, if you saw Safono, and war Acts chapter 20, verse 32. Metaka scripture we pa, or say, I recommend to you the word of his grace. Or say, me come full Christo, Nasa, me come full Yanko, not dom semino, not dom asemino, not dom nasemino, which is able to build you up and give you the inheritance that for the saint. And the Ajapadia be a messy show, a dear Japadia Cassia be bebro, Ajapadia be a year, a GD for dear. Tinamia semino, as she said, it was Japadia Suede, Ebro. So wherever his word is honored, believed, declared, his presence and power are manifested. 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

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Many desire to see God move in their lives. Yet they have not discovered that one of the greatest way to engage him to him is through his work. 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
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Wo hwese asem na waka no epepem. 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Bible ne dawo. It's a Christopher bebrey and kai Bible. A Christopher bebrey am otemini and enumrey. Ubisa will be say what ma kan one chapter na da bi. Oko YouTube ni ko Facebook ni TikTok no. What ma ko sua na so ko ma ko ti one message every fathers of the land na say ya papa mo a nyakopon di odo ma ye anwuma akese akese wo man bi no. What ma ko akoti eti bi ama no ni nyina. Kenneth Hagan mo nyina wo ho. Oh, Uber who Kenneth Copeland under the sorty I say. Upa Ghana so so Uber who your papa prophet and I say Opoku Sako Diemo Uber who Utapelmo Uber who your papa papa mo be bray. Uber you know how messages were. A sorrow cry woke cry, say Pentecost, say a Pentecost in Penifo be bray. Uber who more messages be bray on YouTube. And so any puppy bray, Christopher be bray, may no worker say. 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several times wako X wo several times and so Instagram wako ho nenso nyame asem a wo ho kra won ko tie 98.3 we nyina so pese nyankopon ehira no we nyina echi no me nua ba ma wotemene sani pa we opesa 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Let only the word of God move you. 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Praise the living God. Ne nya me de na asem no e ya apam ma no e ya apam pa. No matter your present situation or condition, if God has spoken, you can confidently take the next step in faith. And for any amania womu, yare that was so sweet dear with the chair, a quantity church, and near maybe a wash of sight and a motel, media by media pema with your Christoni, and for whom say Yamia canon kuadia, now dear Yamekayano, who be two and a mono or GDMO, at Yamia Samadi, at Yamia Samanantia to Gidiana Mon kuadia, and let me show cry say Yamia Samna Wakano, I would dear Nunti Wujina so dear ye, Gidiana Mono, who be who on Yankopon any more. And it drew me behind any pay at Tunya Miasma to a tree. Tron a cran in Bimu. But Kaiso or Catcher Joshua or Joshua 1:8 say, or so one dream dream same way. And up any numre, or per such shall say, a man in through another. Old dream to know who are Kuma Muni white dream on, ne a peer one, and so the moon in a ya can se moosa. Ya can ye may be a was ye cabia, ya shed ye was ye shibia, ya ye dear be say ye bea, nan so. 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
won't tears be Christo na tears over Kenya coupon bush your go no home. Now we a Christo ninswa, and Yama Papa and Yankupon de Amay Yina. I woke Christo Munina. Now someone I offer now the 19 with this super paper, and no and now by young could him defo, and no and a bit mama and we ye and Yamanina. Ah, which is all say I can do all things through Christ that strengthens me. Nasamno and Nimosrano, Nasamno and a strengthen. Praise the living God. And the young Yakupon, not seven years, Jumapa, and found out how near my neighbor would genemo when Yakupon can't quite. Oh, and it to an amono for GDA to an amono. His promise are dependable. His promises or his promise are dependable, and he will always stand by his word. When Yakupon, dear, he will stand by his word. What can't quite, dear? Won't I dabby or catch a Sarah and Kuadi, no matter what, God will stand by his word. God will stand by his word. And to know, oh, young coupon, Samudia. And to win your baby, your pema, or Sakabia, no show, Bobia, the shop, the boss, and no show, no bit him to want to show 100%, more than 100%. For what to Yakupo Boschebia was so, Yakupo Sebia Waka, I would tell their show Bobia for what to so, then Yamia Samudi a new yambo. Now some is a cock, now a cock, Jina, now Jina, now some is a quack, now the sweet Jina, a bed in a ye dinaba, a dead in our Cassiaba, separate crowd crowd would walk around him. But Yamisu cock, Yamisu cock, no Jina, Yamisi Jina, no cock. Kubun Kum also made a mequinifa. And the many people, Christopher, be brave. I got a man. But then, the Pema Semino movie, Assemblies in Kumi Fanny, a cock, Nifanoa, Yokobunkum, Assemblies in Kubunkum near Kubunkum, or baby, Assemblies in Kodawan, Yoko, Assemblies in Yina, Niagina, Assemblies in Yawinia, Yabibo Shabi, Yawakano, Ujina Nasemachi, a chess and Nasemna Wakano, and Toffle. Praise the living God. Trust what he has said. More than what you are currently seeing. For in due time, he will show up and bring his word to pass. Trust what he has said, not what you see. Di eradi di ewo di eradi aka. 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Ye hu ni pa be niema bebre wa brabom. Asoche ne bo. And near my people, and Samu Kosu, and found and Shano cry. Was it for we look not at the things that are seen, but we look at the things that are unseen? The yen for you, Mia Samna, what can I for you, new one? For any moment for one who to Sasam or so, not the woo who dear, the woo who dear, the Padriana, ye are in the woo, said Wahono. Oh, a frona, and I said, Bada Wopeda channel, you any free so. You were full and you got to the radius as a worker, the radia catch your wassail. A radius of Babu baby obey it, obey the petit loop of a canassum. Now, so ask what you say, check that be mounted him for not to for any to the Yamia canoso. O Yakupo catches Sarah. Nasera is no indio. Nefis and Nasera no way fear no way denote him, say that be. But in Yamia someday, an assam. 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

0: take it. 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

0: be a mission, yes, we be a Madonna, say Madonna, say Madonna, say we free your ma Becky, say Madonna, say, and then you may say, Medica, kind, me, I'm Mrs. Come, Shani Jimmy, and the Oracle, Oracle, Sister Nema Quinta, and Jagro for radio, and then most of my job or so. I think you made your mutiny in a life. This is that Michelle Pa, Michelle, yeah, the Oracle, and so. 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
0: and never the before
1: my
0: shakas here, no,
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0: you can't. Did he come? I'm Nikan call a papa and Jansa. Papa, Memoa Quaba.
2: I'm nice.
0: Now, if you have a call, dear
2: Radia, I won't come.
0: You're the Radia, see. With your mamma, a ye, my bread. Mm, I'm a mammy a bread. Next year, I'll have a lift in a brand new
2: job.
0: Wow. But now, sorry for you to say.
2: Boko, Radiadum, Boko.
0: Wow.
2: Libyan, wow.
0: Yeah, they're right.
2: Silver,
3: 98.3.
0: Yeah, same old. But you could see it national. She said, Easter convention, I know day, I know day, Nipa, I walk on that, Radina, me and Mammy, so a shannon, no, na, she
2: said,
0: and one. Now, you, Mammy, already the New Year Juma.
2: The New Year Juma.
0: Kesapa. So be your park went to. Oh, be a number of a year watching, Mithia say. But when you do Legon. Papa, me, you can walk a crack now. Then, of course, I was sorry if you see how they are quite.